Good evening, ladies and gentlemen. We are proud to present you tonight the one and only, the fantastic Mr. Chris Edwards and the Savage Boogie Woogie Boogie.

set is the greatest. Now you have the time to take any refreshment you want. It's a short break, 'cause here we go again.

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0: 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Oh, baby, that's the one I like.
1: What's that, honey? Pick you up at 8, and don't be late. But, baby, I ain't got no money, honey. Oh, all right, honey.

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1: Baby.
0: Of course I do. Yeah, JL taught me how to drive.
1: Baby.
0: Oops. Ran aground.
1: Baby.
0: That's okay.
1: Let me take you.
0: Oh, here comes the immigration man. Hey, is that man got green cards? Who hired him? Okay, we're out. We're sailing now. Okay, 8 knots down the channel. We're down the Mississippi River. We're out in the Gulf of Mexico.

0: 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Well, it's hysterical, it's historical.
1: Let me tell it.
0: Well, certainly, darling.
1: No two people have ever been so in love.
0: Are you just saying?
1: Been so in love.
0: Are you kidding?
1: Been so in love.

0: Platenkast Late Night. Een programma van Leo Duurjardin.
1: There's something I've always wanted to say about someone. And it always gets me down to know that I just can't bring myself close enough to her to let her know just how I feel about it. Maybe this song can

heels. Goody, goody. So you met someone and now you know how it feels. Goody, goody.